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Kontonummer 1-5-1-4, 2-333-3-3-3-3-3-3-3-3-3-3-3-3-3-3-3-3-3-3-3-3-3-3-3-3-3-3-3-3-3-3-3-3-3-3-3-3-3-3-3-3-3-3-3-3-3-3-3-3-3-3-3-3-3-3-3-3-3-3-3-3-3-3-3-3-3-3-3-3-3-3-3-3-3-3-3-3-3-3-3-3-3-3-3-3-3-3-3-3-3-3-3-3-3-3-3-3-3-3-3-3-3-3-3-3-3-3-3-3-3-3-3-3-3-3-3-3-3-3-3-3-3-3-3-3-3-3-3-3-3-3-3-3-3-3-3-3-3-3-3-3-3-3-3-3-3-3-3-3-3-3-3-3-3-3-3-3-3-3-3-3-3-3-3-3-3-3-3-3-3-3-3-3-3-3-3-3-3-3-3-3-3-3-3-3-3-3-3-3-3-3-

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1: Meeting is for the people with OM, so please come up, those who are going to share with us. Give them a...
2: Good morning. My name is Alan Morgan.
1: What's your name?
2: Alan Morgan.
3: God morgon, jag heter Alan Morgan.
2: And I have the privilege of leading this amazing team coming here this morning to share with you.
3: Vi har fram och gör att att vara lärare för detta team som är kommit att synja och låta vi åka mark.
2: Thank you so much for having us. It's really a privilege to be here in your church this morning.
3: Tack för att vi kommer vara här till en fram och gör att vara här i morgon.
2: We're going to start and have everyone introduce themselves, tell you where they're from.
3: Först för att fortälla att de kommer från, och så för att
2: what they do on the ship and how long they've been on the ship.
3: Kus vad de gör ombord och kus lunch de har varit ombord.
2: Start. You come with me. Okay. As I've said, my name is Alan Morgan, and I have been on the ship with my wife Lynn for 2 years.
3: Jag heter Alan Morgan, och vi har varit ombord på skeppet nu I 2 år.
2: We are from the United States.
3: Vi kommer från USA.
2: And I have been serving on the ship as one of the crew doctors, so I help take care of the health needs on the ship.
3: Så jag har arbetat ombord som läkare och har tagit mig allt hem och som kommit till fyr ombord.
4: Yes, and as he said, my name is Lynn Morgan, and we are from the state of Virginia.
3: Jag heter Lynn Morgan, och vi kommer ur Virginia, USA.
4: And this is our first and exciting time to be in the Faroe Islands. Thank you.
3: Det är först för vi är I Färjön.
4: And I serve in the clinic as well. Thank you.
5: Good day, everybody.
3: Hey, Ut.
5: My name is Sarah. I forgot my flag, but maybe you can kind of.
3: Hey, Sarah. We have glad flag to join. Man, can't get it higher. Where you come from?
5: I'm from Australia.
3: Here from Australia.
5: And I've been on the ship for 2 years.
3: We have been on board 2 years.
5: And I am one of the bakers on board. I make all the bread.
3: Einer time som bäcker on board.
5: Thank you for having me in your beautiful country. I am very blessed to be here.
3: Tack för att jag kan vara I som vackra land någon och är välsignad att vara här.
6: My name is Anne-Marie Snyders. I'm from the Netherlands.
3: Jag heter Anna Snyders och är från Holland.
6: And I was born behind the dike. I was born right after the sea, but there was a wall.
3: Jag var född bort utanför Giringarna till havet.
6: And my father was not there because he was at sea.
3: Och pappa min var inte här, han var på sjön.
6: I feel very much at home here.
3: Så jag känner mig verkligen hemma här.
6: And I'm on board as a chaplain.
3: Och jag är ombord som en som chaplain. Kan jag ta först en slags präster.
7: Hello, my name is Ingrid.
8: What is your name?
7: Ingrid.
8: Ingrid.
3: Är jag Ingrid?
7: I am from Zimbabwe.
3: Jag är från Zimbabwe.
7: I have been serving on board Logos Hope with my husband.
3: We are very on board at Logos Hope. Some of you are on.
7: So my husband Mike and I, we've been here for 4.5 years.
3: We are very on board with 4 years.
7: Yeah. And I work in people services.
3: Yeah, attach my management on board.
7: And I guess we're from Zimbabwe. He also flag.
3: We did it for Zimbabwe. Had the flight to Jochen.
9: Hello, everybody.
3: Hey, us.
9: My name is Emil, and
10: my name is Noah.
9: And we're both from Germany.
3: We did buy your Deutschland.
10: We both work in the engine department.
3: With Arbeiter we machine room on.
9: But only for 3 weeks now, because we joined in Dublin.
3: With Arbeiter we're on board in 3 weeks till we come on board in Dublin.
10: And I'll serve for at least 1 year.
3: Yeah, we're on board we minst 8 years.
9: And I will be around for at least 2 years.
3: We have to be on board we minst 2 years.
11: Good morning, everyone. My name is Salome.
3: Good morning. Salome. Salome?
11: Yes.
3: Salome. Saloma.
11: Yeah. I've serving on board for 2.5 years now.
3: Yeah, we're on board 2.5 years now.
11: And I am from Switzerland.
3: Schweiz.
11: Thank you very much for having me.
3: Thank you for having me. Yeah,
11: good morning.
3: Good morning.
11: My name is Josie and I am from
3: Josie.
11: Paraguay.
3: Paraguay.
11: Fun fact about our flag is the only flag in the world that has two sides to it.
3: Oh, that's totally av okkara flaggi er det einasta flaggi í verðinum sum hevur tvær síður sum ikki eru líka.
11: So I have been with the ship for 4.5 years in total.
3: So I have been on board for 4.5 years samanlagt.
11: I came 13 years ago to serve 2 years.
3: Jeg kom for 13 år siden og var on board i 2 år.
11: And I thought I was done.
3: Og jeg helt at jeg var livet ut her.
11: But I was, I saw a lot from the world by going with the Logos Hope.
3: Men jeg sa så nek av heimen om vi er ferdig vi Logos Hope.
11: And I heard that there are 3 billion people that have never heard about Jesus.
3: Og jeg hørte at det var 3 milliarder mennesker som aldri har hørt om Jesus.
11: And for me that was unacceptable. I knew I wanted to go back into missions.
3: Og for meg var det fullkomlig uacceptabelt, så jeg måtte ferdig ombord etter.
11: So I came back in 2023 and kept serving with the ships.
3: So I come after no jumped the tree to or how very here so young.
11: First as nurse, so Dr. Allen was my boss.
3: First some my sugar sister, so Dr. Allen was stolen jammer.
11: But then later I moved to a different department which is the advanced preparations.
3: So man so tightne so for till an era outdoing some have we at fear like has me fair.
11: So we fly ahead of the ship, 8 is the minimum amount of weeks, and we prepare the port.
3: So we fly from an undana ship to Hamilton, and in 8 weeks, so fire I get at ship is going to come to Hamilton.
11: So the Logos Hope, a lot of you know it as the Norona.
3: So Logos Hope, next I think on Chenla ship is Norona.
11: Is already operating since 2009, and the goal is to share knowledge, help, and hope.
3: Det är väl vi visste om så i 2019, och enda mål är att låta
11: knowledge, help, and hope.
3: Vitan, hjälp och vän. Sorry.
11: Yeah. So the knowledge is through the books and through intercultural exchange.
3: Ja, så vitanen kommer jag med böcker och vi att vi har samband vi falskene i landet.
11: The help part we can do very different. We always see what is needed in the country and where can we help.
3: Och jag bara är på är kan vara öliga vitt vid hitje efter kvart nejen är ut i landet när vi kommer.
11: In some countries we do eyeglass testing or we donate water purifiers because they don't have clean water.
3: I some lands so test av it eigen ja falche og etla koma vi okkrun som kan gera vatn rett.
11: And in other places we just try to help out, for example we do prison visits and we interact and talk to different people all around the world.
3: Og Jørgenstor, her færer vi til dømes land og vidtja fangsel, og annars hava samskifte vi menneskene som i land.
11: And the hope part is the most important. We want to share hope with the world.
3: Og pastoren som vøn den viktigaste av dem, vi ikke at låta vøn til mennesker.
11: There's only one hope that we know is the lasting one, and that is not shaken, and that is in God.
3: Og det bare en vøn som vi vita kan kan halda av, kan man säga, og det vønen av Gud.
11: So for us, the Logos hope is our floating home.
3: So for okkun Logos hope okkara floatande heim.
11: We have our cabins, we have our space, our clothes, everything is with that ship.
3: Vi hava okkara kømur, okkara klæðir, alt sum eiga her umborð.
11: And it's an honor to serve that way because we can go to the places and we can help those people that need help.
3: Ja, og tror er at tæna hans lukkan hatt, til vi kunne færa til stø her som mennesker har tørva hjelp og hjelpa dem.
11: And at the same time we can tell everybody about, like, have fellowship with the churches all around the world, which is a privilege.
3: Samson så kunne hava fellesskap vi samkommer om allan heim.
11: So we are 300 missionaries from over 60 different nations.
3: So vi 300 missionærar frá
11: And I could tell you a lot more, but we have a short time, so please come and talk to us after the service.
3: Jag kunde fortalt dig nog mer, men vi har inte snäggat tog, så kom ju tas vi och en attan möt.
11: Thank you for having us.
3: Tack för att ni kom.
10: So I'm going to share a quick testimony with you guys.
3: If I load them in Vittesburg, we take on.
10: I grew up in a Christian home with missionary parents.
3: Yeah, vaks upp I en tryggvande hem med föräldrar som var missionärer.
10: The faith I had was not really my own, but something I rather got from my parents.
3: Tryggvande som jag hade var inte verkligen min, men något som jag hade ärvt från mina föräldrar.
10: So in school I started to learn and like science, where I got told that Jesus wasn't real and something made up by humans.
3: Well, I school on lærði vísind og ting sum at Jesus var ikki veruligur, men nakar sum var uppfunni av menneskum.
10: So I started to doubt God and not live close to him.
3: So I fór at ivast Gud og lived the itch tat sama vi honum.
10: And with time I realized that in this lifestyle there's no fulfillment.
3: Og vi tøy ne so fanni at hava at tan lustulrun heyr kunt ikki fylla mot lív.
10: So God pulled me close to him.
3: So God han drog meg aftur til sjón.
10: And I could see and feel his presence and him working in my life.
3: Og eg kunti merkja hansara nærveru og hansara virki í munnu lívi.
10: And this was really proof for me that he existed.
3: Og ta blei veruligt fyrir meg at han var til.
10: And so now I can see into science and nature and see him in every detail.
3: Og nú søkji hann allar stendi her sum eg hitja.
10: And God started to also transform my life.
3: Og Gud byrjaði eisini að breyta mitt líf.
10: So I could be a light to my friends at school and to my surroundings.
3: So eg kunnu vera til ljós fyrir mínar vinir og mínar skúlafelagar.
10: And yeah, now I'm really happy to be here and to be closer to Jesus than I've ever been in my life.
3: Og nú er eg so glaður fyrir at vera her og vera tattar við Jesus enn eg nakrandi havi verið fyrir lívinum.
10: And I'm also very thrilled to be here in the Faroe Islands and to serve God on board the Logos Hope.
3: Vi er ekkla glaður at snæ vera her í Faroeum og tæna Herran um borð Logos Hope.
10: If you have any further questions, you can come later to me and ask me about my story.
3: Og viss tit hava fleiri spurningar, so you're welcome to come at mine og tosa við meg.
10: Thank you very much.
3: Takk fyrir.
12: Good afternoon again.
3: Go on there in after.
7: A few weeks ago, I have retired as a pastor.
3: Fyrir nokkrum fáum vikum síðan so gavst eg sum pastorur.
7: And I found that going towards retirement was causing me a lot of tension.
3: Og eg fann út av at ta afær og gjøgnum við møtur hesin er geva sum pastor gamar nek euro.
7: Because I was thinking, well, what is my calling when I'm retired?
3: So, do you hugsa kvar skal eg gera ta eg afær at geva sum pastor?
7: What shall I do?
3: Kvar skal eg gera?
7: Who am I?
3: Hvør eg?
7: There should be a PowerPoint now. Yeah, that's right. And so I studied some passages of scripture.
3: So jag brot ur skrifterna.
7: Because I realized that many people wrestle with what is my calling.
3: Så jag sa att det var nek som struttest vi hetta kvärt är mitt kall.
7: We are all called. Our primary calling is for all of us to be a child of God.
3: Vi er öll kallaði og tær er at kall okkum öll at vera eitt Guds barn.
7: But when you work on a ship or in a factory, then besides your secular calling, what is your spiritual calling?
3: Men tað du arbeiðir um ein skip í eitt langra ærastanna, so er spurningin hetta kvært er mitt veruliga kall.
7: And what is your calling as a church?
3: Og hvert tykkara kall som ein samkoma?
7: So how can we manage to hear the voice of the Lord in seeing, in hearing what is our calling?
3: So kussu kunnu vit høyrra rødd Guds og finna ta og hvert okkara kall er?
7: And in order to do that, we will move to Isaiah 6, verse 1 till 8.
3: Og fyri at gera ta, so fer vit at lesa brot ur Isaiah kapítil 6, frá vers 8 til 8.
7: And it says, in the year that King Uzziah died, I saw the Lord high and exalted, seated on a throne, and the train of his robe filled the temple. Above him were seraphim, each with six wings. With two wings they covered their faces, with two they covered their feet, and with two they were flying. And they were calling to one another, "Holy, holy, holy is the Lord Almighty. The whole earth is full of his glory." At the sound of their voices, the doorposts and thresholds shook, and the temple was filled with smoke. "Woe to me," I cried. "I am ruined, for I am a man of unclean lips, and I live among a people of unclean lips, and my eyes have seen the King, the Lord Almighty." Then one of the seraphim flew to me, with a live coal in his hand, which he had taken with tongs from the altar. With it, he touched my mouth and said, "See, this has touched your lips. Your guilt is taken away and your sin atoned for." Then I heard the voice of the Lord saying, "Whom shall I send and who will go for us?" And I said, "Here am I, send me."
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7: It starts with in the year that King Uzziah died. And the question was, is, who was King Uzziah?
3: Så startar vi att säga att det är Uzziahs konger döje, och spurningen är, hver var Uzziah?
7: There are so many kings in the Bible.
3: Det är så många konger i Bibeln.
7: Now, King Uzziah lived or reigned, I should say reigned, from 783 till 742 in Judah.
3: Conquering, I'm sorry.
7: So for a long time.
3: So conquering Uzziah, han rådde som konger i längt två år.
7: And in the beginning of his reign, things went very well.
3: Og i början av kongadømi hans här så gick det ekvliga väl.
7: But when things go well with us, when we're successful, it's very easy to become proud.
3: Men tar det gånger väl i livet så är det ofta en frustring över att bli stolt.
7: And pride entered the heart of King Uzziah.
3: Och stoltheten kom in i hjärtat av Uzziah.
7: And what he wanted to do was that he wanted to burn incense on the altar of incense.
3: Och det som hände var att han ängste att bränna rökelsens altar.
7: Now that was something that only the Levites, the priests, were allowed to do.
3: Och det var något som i gamla testamentet bara levitaner och där levitaner hade lov att göra.
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3: Så tar han gjorde det här, så kom hovpresten samman vid försöronprästen upp till han och satte vid han. 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
7: Now that was very courageous of those priests.
3: Och det var äckliga just av dessen prästen och att göra det.
7: But the king became very angry.
3: Men kongren gjorde det över.
7: And while he was very angry, leprosy broke out on his face.
3: Och medan han var i vrejesynet så bröt svärdaskar ut i anledning hans.
7: And the priests had him to take out of the temple because people were with leprosy were not allowed in the temple.
3: Så prästarna måste ta han ut ur templet och till det som hade svärdaskar var inte lov att vara mitt människa.
7: And he had to live in a house isolated from the rest of the people.
3: Så han måste bygga i en hus isolerad från resten av människorna.
7: Now he lived for another 6 years.
3: Han levde i 6 år efteråt.
7: But the sad thing was that he never repented from his pride.
3: Men han vände sig aldrig från stoltheten.
7: So in the beginning of his reign, things went very well with Judah.
3: Så det gick äckliga väl i början av kungadömet hans.
7: But then, when he became proud, things went downward.
3: Men då han gjorde stolter så började det gänga nera backa.
7: And it says that in the year that King Uzziah died, so when things were going worse, that Isaiah, the prophet Isaiah, has an encounter with the living God.
3: Så det stendte det at ui ty arnum ta Uzziahs konger døye, ta i da vera ved nyretter, så åpenbæra i godse fyre Isaiahs profet.
7: And we read in verse 2, above him were seraphim, each with 6 wings, and they were calling to one another, "Holy, holy, holy is the Lord Almighty. The whole earth is full of his glory."
3: Och vi läser om att här stod seraphim runt om han och tar hatt och vantjer och alla röpte till han, "Heilaur, heilaur, heilaur är Herren god härskaran."
7: Now Isaiah experiences the holiness of God.
3: Isaiah han upplever heilaga Guds.
7: And the holiness of God is something we can't imagine.
3: Och heilaga Guds är något som vi inte kan föreställa oss.
7: It is so high, so transcendent, so huge.
3: Det är så högt och så brett och så störst.
7: And when Isaiah experiences that,
6: He experiences also his own smallness.
3: Og da Isaias opplever det, så opplever han øsne hvordan lydet han i seg selv.
6: His own sinfulness. His own sinfulness.
3: Hvordan syndafotler han .
6: And so he exclaims, woe me, I'm ruined, for I'm a man of unclean lips, and I live in the midst of an unclean people.
3: Og han sier, vei mer til utover mer, to jeg en maver vi avrøyne varron, og jeg ligger
6: But the God of the Bible is not only a God who is far away, who is holy.
3: Men endamålet ved Bibelen ikke å vise oss en God som bare lengt vekk og høylav.
6: He can also come very close to us.
3: Han kan også komme ekvilt tatt til oss.
6: He's a God of grace.
3: Han en nådefull God.
6: And the altar stands for the reconciliation between God and man.
3: Og altaret representerer for okkon sattargjerna mellom Gud og mennesker.
6: And on the altar, animals were being sacrificed so that blood was spilled and so that atonement could take place.
3: Så av hesten altaren så var det djaur offreie så at blod måtte flåta og sattargjer kunne gjeras mellom menneskene og Gud.
6: And what Isaiah experiences is that a coal is being taken from the altar and it touches his lip. It is symbolic because it's not a magical coal.
3: Og det som Isaias opplever at angelen teker en glow av altaren og nemer vi varer hansara som en mynda tala til at altaren var ikke her fysisk.
6: And Isaiah himself can do nothing. He just is there.
3: So
6: he can do nothing. He's just
3: so Isaias, han kunde inte göra, han var bara här.
6: But probably he has a feeling like...
3: Men kanske har han hans känsla av att vara motless.
6: A feeling that his unworthiness, his fear, his anxiety leave him and he's able to stand.
3: Och kanske upplever han detta här förifrån honom, hans ötte och hans att han inte dör till näka.
6: It also implies that he can be pure in the midst of a people that are unclean.
3: Og det viser at æsne av vid kunne være røyen midt og middel mennesker som røyen.
6: And I would like to present the question before us.
3: Og innskjæst at vi skulle spørre oss selv om en spørning i morgen.
6: Do we know an encounter with the holiness of God?
3: Kjenner vi og har vi opplevet Guds heilalega?
6: What we see in our time is that there's a movement towards, well, God loves you, Jesus loves you, God is always with you, and we forget about the holiness of God.
3: Det som vi upplever i akkurat tøy at trenden at vi tar som en god som elsker okkon, som alltid vi okkon, men vi glemmer at vise av heilalega Guds.
6: But what happens when we lower the standard of the holiness of God?
3: Men det som händer tar vi till lacka standarden för Guds heilalega.
6: We also lower the necessity of Jesus to die on the cross.
3: Så lacka vi ösnen törven att vi skulle ha en Jesus som måste dö på en kors.
6: Because if the holiness of God is not important anymore,
3: så om heilalega Guds ikke hever tøytning langer,
6: we don't take sin seriously.
3: Så takar vi ikke synd alvorligt.
6: We don't take sin seriously anymore in our own lives.
3: Vi takar ikke synd alvorligt i okkar egna løyve.
6: But also sins in the culture around us.
3: Og held ikke synd nå i kulturen og samfunnene rundt om oss.
6: And there was a German theologian called Dietrich Bonhoeffer. Perhaps some of you have heard about him.
3: Det var en tyskur teologer som heter Bonhoeffer.
6: He died in the Second World War in a prison camp.
3: Han døde i 1700-tallet i
6: concentrationslager. Yeah. And he has written a book and it's called Cheap Grace.
3: Og han har skrivit en bok som kallas Cheap Grace, altså billig nåde.
6: When we lower the standard of holiness in our thinking,
3: ta vi lakka standarden av heilalega i okkara hugsnarotte,
6: it lowers the necessity of grace in our lives.
3: So lacka vit eisne neventihøtne av nåje og løyvi okkara.
6: And in a way, it lowers the love of God and what it cost God to send Jesus to this world.
3: Og så lacka det eisne kærlega Guds og hva det kosta i Godi å senda Jesus i andan heim.
6: But when we really realize the holiness of God,
3: men tar vi sucha Guds heilalika,
6: then we become aware of God's greatness and our smallness, just like Isaiah did.
3: Tar vi sucha Guds stórur Gud er og Guds lítil við sjálvi er.
6: And I would like to present a question to you.
3: So vil eg gjarna spyrja tek ein spurning.
6: When was the last time that you really had an encounter with the holiness of God?
3: Kvært nær heyr til seinast nær møttu til seinast heilaliga Guds og tunnu lív.
6: When was the last time that you really asked God for forgiveness for a sin that you had done?
3: Gosse nær vart at seinast at to verliga bær gut um fyrigeving for einar synd og lív.
6: Now I preached this sermon in the Netherlands and one of the people said I ask forgiveness every day.
3: Og eg tala henta her boskapen og i Hollande og onkur svara í tagerie kvanda.
6: And of course this is good because Jesus himself teaches us to pray forgive us our sins as we forgive others.
3: Og tager godt til Jesus lær okna bia fyrige og konsentra okkara så som vi fyrige var örum.
6: But when we always speak to God in general terms about that.
3: Men David altu tosa við gott um synd bæra sunnar generelt.
6: It's like being married with someone.
3: So er ta sum að vera giftur við onkrum.
6: And someone asks you, do you still love your wife, your husband?
3: Og tú spyrst onkur spyrst ekon elskar tí framvegis mann tóin ella konna?
6: And we say, of course, I'm married.
3: Og tú segir ja sjálvandi við er gift.
6: But when we really love our partner,
3: men tar vi verkligen älska våra partnera
6: or our girlfriend or boyfriend
3: drunk och gentle,
6: we should say I love you.
3: Så jag vill att säga ordet och säga jag älskar dig.
6: I love you because
3: jag älskar dig till så.
6: Yeah. So when was the last time that you really asked forgiveness for something specific to the Lord God?
3: So när vart det senast att du välja be om fyrgivning för gode för okkursen du har gjort?
6: I will give an example from my own life.
3: Jag vill ge att jag kan döma från min egna liv.
6: I was telling you about my retirement.
3: Jag fortalte dig om att jag skulle ge som präster.
6: And that I felt stressed about it.
3: Och jag kände oro i samband med det.
6: And I was wondering, why do I feel so stressed about it?
3: We hugsa eg kví havi hesa hesa órag við lívinu.
6: What is it?
3: Ka ta?
6: And I was seeking the Lord about it.
3: We sakti Herran.
6: And I read this passage.
3: We las hetta versjon.
6: And I thought it is related to the very fact that when people ask me, what do you do?
3: Og eg hugsa ta tui hetta Ötten är relaterad till detta att ta i folk spyrja med kvart gärst du.
6: I can answer them, I'm a pastor and I'm a special pastor because I'm a pastor of a Dutch Arabic church plant.
3: Och jag kan säga att jag är prästor och jag är en särlig prästor då jag är en prästor till en holländskare och en arabiskare samkomma.
6: And when people hear that, they're interested is there immediately.
3: Og ta folk høyrir at her, so er dei ahuva beina veg.
6: Even non-Christians are interested.
3: And ta folk sum ikki kenna Jesus.
6: And so I could walk around like here am I.
3: Og eg kunnu ganga rundt og sjá her er eg.
6: It had very much become part of my identity.
3: Og ta er blivin ein sort pastor am við non samleika.
6: And in a way God was asking me, are you willing to give up that part of your identity and to surrender it to me?
3: Og Gud spurte meg verlig, du til reier at geva handan pasten at hun samleika opp og ivergeva det til meg?
6: Because I want to be the foundation of your identity.
3: Du ønsker at være grunndelig under hun samleika.
6: But when a realization like that comes to us,
3: Men taivit suchetta.
6: A call of the altar of Jesus Christ can come to us.
3: So kan et kall fra altaret Guds komma til okkum.
6: Because when Jesus died on the cross, it was like an eternal altar.
3: Tøy ta Jesus døi á krossinum, so vært ta eitt ævit offer.
6: That is always there to forgive us our sins and to cleanse us from all unrighteousness.
3: Sum alt er her að fyrirgeva okkum syndir okkara og reinsa okkum frá allar órættvís.
6: And when we confess our sins, Jesus says, I'm so happy that you came.
3: Og tar vi djotta syndir okkara, så er Jesus, så sier Jesus, jeg er så glæver fyrir at du komst.
6: This is why I've died. This is why. Why I've died on the cross.
3: Og han sier, det er tog at jeg døy av krossen.
6: Yes, you are forgiven.
3: Yes, det er fyrirgiven.
6: I am with you.
3: Jeg er vittikum.
6: I love you.
3: Jeg elsker tikkum.
6: And the moment I confessed it, and I confessed it also to my husband, we prayed about it together.
3: Og ta eg jotta í hettar eisini fyrir mannin mín.
6: Peace came back into my heart.
3: So kom friðurin aftur inn í mitt hjarta.
6: And God wants to meet us with his holiness.
3: Og Gud ynskir at møta okkum við sínum heilagleika.
6: But the special thing with Isaiah,
3: men ta selja við Isaías,
6: is that then in verse 8 it says, then I heard the voice of the Lord saying, whom shall I send and who will go for us? And I said, here am I, send me.
3: Er at í vers 8 so stendur ta at ta segi Herren við meg.
6: Verse 8.
3: Ja. So heldi Herren segja, kvøn skal eg senda, kvør vil bera bo fyrir okkum. Og jeg sverre jeg, her jeg sendt meg.
6: When we realize the holiness of God,
3: ta vi suttje heilaløyga Guds,
6: and that we can be forgiven,
3: og at vi kunne være fyrirgiven,
6: we are able to hear the voice of the Lord.
3: Så vi til røyar at høyra rødt Guds.
6: It says, then I heard the voice of the Lord.
3: Det stender at ta hørte jeg rødt Guds.
6: And God asks, whom shall I send?
3: Og Gud spyr, hvem skal jeg sende?
6: Does he know the assignment?
3: Kjenner han oppgavene?
6: Does he know how much time and money and energy it will involve?
3: Vet han hvordan det var tøy og energi og penger han skal bruke til dette?
6: No.
3: Nei.
6: Nothing like that.
3: Han vet ikke om det.
6: But his heart is willing because he's in tune with God's spirit.
3: Men hans hjärta är till röjar till han har samband vid anda Guds.
6: He is not hindered anymore because his environment is unclean.
3: Det är han långt till hans omkvarv är orent.
6: And it shows that our sense of calling is directly related to an experience with the holiness of God.
3: Och att vi ser också heter att at okkara kall hefur beinleis samband vi okkara upplevelse av Guds heilaleika, eller anda Guds.
6: Jesus says that the fields are white for harvest.
3: Jesus sier at skuren til røyar, at vi hestaur.
6: But do we see it?
3: Men sucha vi det?
6: Do we experience it?
3: Upplever vi det?
6: In Ephesians 4, we read that Paul is in prison.
3: Vi har Efesos brev kapitel 4 läser vi att Paulus är i fängelse.
6: And he says in verse 1.
3: Och här säger han i vers 8.
6: As a prisoner for the Lord then, I urge you to live a life worthy of the calling you have received. And then he continues with, be completely humble and gentle, be patient, bearing with one another in love, and so on.
3: Ja, sier, jeg amener til kontoi, jeg fengjen i herranon, at liva